Well, life on the farm is kinda laid back. 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It's early to rise, early in the sack. I thank God I'm a country boy. Well, a simple kind of life never did me no harm. Raising me a family and working on the farm. Days are all filled with an easy country charm. Thank God I'm a country boy. Well, I got me a fine wife, I got me old fiddle.

0: 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You may not be class with the elite, baby.
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0: that you?
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0: Oh, Cornelius.
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0: Yeah.
1: Oh, Cornelius.
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1: Yeah, man, what's up?

0: Hi, everyone. Sunshine Sunny Payne of the King Biscuit Time Show in Helena, Arkansas. You know something? When I'm in Helden, Lindbergh, you know my favorite blues show is
1: Blues Travel.
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your long distance phone. I cry, hello, Santa, give me your long distance phone. Jack, what number did I want? I cry.

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It took a couple weeks, but now I finally got it down. Hey, check me out. I'm all contemporary now. You got to reinvent yourself, expand your demographic base. You got to grow your growth potential, make it brand out of your face. You got to get to work and make

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I could skip for 100 miles. But oh Lord, I can't sing those blues. I don't understand why I can't be a real blues singer in a real blues band. I wasn't born in the USA or in those 90-20 days. Oh Lord, what can I do?